honey, I know I've said it too many times before. I said I'd never say it again. I guess I should say anything at all, since you're supposed to belong to him. But I just can't let you go without telling you just how much I love you.

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1,000 people live in our city. 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

0: Thank you. 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Now, it was an old song we used to play as one of our old ones that we stopped playing. For some reason or another, we might start playing it again. Who knows? It's called Till Things Get Right.
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0: time zone am I on? What country am I in?
1: It doesn't matter. It's 5 o'clock somewhere.
0: It's always on 5 in Margaritaville, come to think of it.
1: Yeah, I heard it did.
0: You've been there, haven't you?
1: Yes, sir.
0: I've seen your boat there.
1: I've been to Margaritaville a few times.
0: All right. Well, that's good.
1: Stumble all the way back.
0: Okay. We just want to make sure you can keep it between the navigational beacons.
1: Between the buoys. I got it.
0: All right. Well, it's 5 o'clock. Let's go somewhere.
1: I'm ready. Crank it up.
0: Let's get out of here.
1: I'm gone.

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Have you ever noticed when you're feeling really good, there's always a pigeon that'll come shit on your hood? Or you're feeling your freedom and the world's off your back, some cowboy from Texas starts his own war in Iraq.

What's up, y'all? This is LV Shane, and you're listening to Triple A Murray Country. What's up, y'all? This is LV Shane, and you're listening to Triple A Murray Country.

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1: Now listen, boys. Uncle's got something to tell you about the blues. Now you can get the blues when you're 3 hours off the Cape and you run out of petrol or your dinghy springs a leak. But the worst kind of blues is the lovesick blues. 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

0: So, boys, did you hear me?
1: Yes, Uncle.
0: Don't end up with the same and damn blues. Take it steady, steady when it comes to romance. Don't get the TI blues either.

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Born in Brisbane, Australia, Aboriginal, Ngurrawal Darug man, freestyler. 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
1: Hey, Cass. You got $2? Najee, can I get him? Give me the short one to smoke. Najee, now I'm a chugger up. Just give up. Where you going? I'm going to DJ. You want to come up?

Hey, everybody. Tell you what I know. You're listening to AAA in Murray Country, and my name's Neil Murray. How about that?

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And I said, Mom, what are you listening to? And she said, Murray Country on Triple A.

0: Thank you. Only the real ones know which one that was. Now, it was an old song we used to play as one of our old ones that we stopped playing. 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Who knows? It's called Till Things Get Right.
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Hey, you mob, Rhonda Purcell here. My mob are Quandamooka people, Waka Waka people, and the Goa Koa people. And you're listening to Deadly Murray Country here.

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0: Sunday's Big Brekkie. I'm Dusty, taking you right through this morning with the best of the Aussie and Murray Classic. From the dream time to the heart of the country, the All-Australian show is here on the Sunday's Big Brekkie. Triple A, Murray Country.
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0: the best of the Aussie and Murray classics here on the Big Bracket Triple A Murray Country on this Sunday morning. Getting into some great music in that set. We had the Rumpy Band there with a great song in language and called us Jalgaru Pakanu, which means out from jail. Comes off the album called Big Name No Blankets. Shane Howe with the Great Murray Sounds and Talk of the Town. Seaman Dan saying hello to all our listeners up through the Torres Strait. And Slim and Ann doing it together, as they've done it a few times in their careers, and crying upon each other's shoulders. You know that great song, and up the top there, we had Lee Kernaghan with the Spirit of the Bush. Triple A Murray Country here on the Sunday's Big Brekkie coming your way. We got some great music coming to you from Cole Finley, Bobby McLeod, Tracy Lee Gray, also Bulla McCanker, Janet Warmold and Warren H, and also Johnny Williamson together. And we also got our Bush Balladies double play that'll feature Peter Code, also Slim Newton with a comedy song, and we also got Bush Page Live on stage, and that'll feature Murray Hart in this hour. Coming your way here on the Brekkie Triple A Murray Country.
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some weird things do happen around the country. A young bloke was recently walking down the street. He was about 8 years of age. This car pulled up beside him and said, "Come on, mate, get in." And the little boy looked at him and just shook his head and kept walking, you know. And 10 yards later, he said, "Come on, mate, get in. I'll give you 20 bucks. He just shook his head, "Mate, no, I'm not getting in." A bit further on, "Mate, I'll give you 50 bucks and all the lollies you ever wanted." "No." A bit further on, "I'll give you 100 bucks and all the lollies and a new bike." Finally, the kid said, "Look, Dad, you bought the Volvo, you drive it."

0: Triple Eight Murray Country here on the Big Bracky, bringing you the best of the Aussie and Murray classics right through this morning, right around Australia, wherever you are. Great to have you with us. In that set, we had some great music in there. Norma O'Hara Murphy with Gorn Draven. And then we had the traditional sounds of the Mill Sisters there down at in traditional Torres Strait. And that's a great song too, Taba Naba. Love that song. Also in there, Bulla McKank, Put Another Log on the Fire. The most, you never hear that song very much these days, and I think we're the only ones who go in the play. Also in the Jenna Warmold, she's from down around Adelaide, or out on the Murray River, and she's moved to Cairns, but she's been through Alice Springs and right around through the centre, working with Indigenous communities. She's a journalist by trade, but now I think she's working for the Daintree. Also in there, Warren H. Williams and Johnny Williamson with that huge hit of theirs. And, of course, they were nominated for Duet of the Year with Raining on the Rock. What a legend of a song. Triple A Murray Country More coming your way. We've still got Cole Finley, Bobby McLeod, and, of course, we've got our double play. Bush Balladeer's double play coming your way here on Triple A Murray Country.
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was a story that I heard years ago. The old man was just a boy when he walked off down the road. With a blanket roll and a swag of dreams to a job on the Willifer Run. The clothes he wore and little more, his working life begun.

cracking up the first hour here on the Sunday's Big Bracket, Triple A Murray Country. And in that set, great Murray sounds there of Tracy Lee Gray in a great song, Sounds of the Ocean. Before that, we had our double play, and that was our Bush Balladeers double play that featured Peter Code, all the way from South Australia, The Old Saddle. A few people had a go at that song. And, of course, Slim Newton also in there with the Redback on the Toilet Seat. That was probably one of the biggest hits in country music when they were getting around. It was also a hit on the pop chart. So, and in there, up the top, Bobby McLeod and Someone's in the Gutter with a great Murray sound. The late Bobby McLeod all the way from Wollongong down there in New South Wales. Triple A Murray Country coming up in the next hour. Don't forget, we got the birthday calls. If you're celebrating your birthday today, they will come up automatically if you're a member of our social networks. And if you're not, you can email us here at triplea.org.au, or you can phone us, 73892010 is the number. Taking us up in the next hour is the great Murray sounds of Cole Finley here on the Recce, Triple A Murray Country.

0: Best of the Aussie and Murray Classics are here on the Sunday's Big Bricky Triple A Murray Country. And in that set, Johnny Williamson and Papa Whiskey November. And a good song. Also in the same set, the great Murray Sounds of Barkbin Barker and Paul Buller Me. Before that, we had Travis Collins with Full Tank coming into this hour. We had the great Sounds of Go Winner there with Chaney Howard at the front and Razor's Head. Triple A Murray Country coming your way this morning with this day in country music. We've got the Bush Balladeers Double Play. That'll feature Tracy Costa and also Casey Chambers. We've got the Bush Poets Live on Stage. That'll feature Donnie Lloyd, the late Donnie Lloyd, this hour. We've got the birthday calls at the top of the hour around about 7:50. And we've got great music coming to you from Glenn Skewthorpe, Archie Roach, Tenya Kernigan, also Paddy Drummond, and the gentleman of country music, Mr. Jimmy Little, coming up here on the Sunday's Big Brekkie, Triple A Murray Country.
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0: started about 10 years ago. I never wrote a damn thing that rhymed before that. I couldn't even write a check that they'd cash. Started writing things down and got a couple of things to rhyme, and I showed them to someone, and they said, "Oh yeah, you got any more?" And I said, "No." And they said, "Well, you should write some." So I started scribbling things down and kind of been going ever since, on and off.
1: Yeah, a little bloke sat on a bar stool. A drink was near at hand. He was approached by a burly brute, a bully of a man, who said, "Stand aside, shorty," and gave him an evil leer. Knocked him off his bar stool and then knocked back his beer. The little bloke said, "Go ahead, you can beat me black and blue. Everything's gone wrong today and I deserve that too. Things started going wrong the minute I got out of bed. My alarm clock broke, I was late for work and I got fired," he said. "To console myself, I had a few drinks inside the nearest bar. Then I got done for DUI when a clown rode off my car. After a lot of hassles, I finally raised enough for bail, and then I sprung my wife in bed with a bloke that brings the mail. Yes, everything's gone wrong today, no matter what I do, and now to top it off, I meet a mongrel bloke like you. Yes, everything's gone wrong, no matter what I've tried, and now you've drunk me poison beer and I can't suicide."

Now, Midnight was a ganger at the Langerin. That's 40 kilometres north of Hay. He was the bloke that did the blasting for the main roads department long before they ever were the RTA. But he had his own agenda at the broken down Wagenda where the fence was never mended, just for fun. And nearly every Friday night he'd liberate some gelignite and go eradicating rabbits on the run. Innovative, we'd have to give him that. He used to catch himself some bunnies in a chicken wire trap.

Now we'd have never heard the story of the misbegotten sortie if he hadn't gone and used our bloody ute. But he took it from the depot and he headed for a burrow where the tracks around were relatively new. He'd take a rabbit from the trap, strap the jelly to its back, and fuse the whole contraption to a detonator cap. He let the thing go, the dog would chase it down the hole. Within half a minute, that was that.

But he had just one more rabbit, and he found another mark. But what the ganger didn't spot as he dropped it from the box was that the hole that he had found had been invaded by a fox. Still, he let the thing go. It zipped down the hole, and he returned to the utility to watch. Now, folks, I've got to tell you, that bunny left the burrow like a bullet from a barrel, with a flurry of the fox in pursuit. And as it came across the clearing, it was looking for some cover. And the first thing that it spotted was a ute, and his eyes flew wide as the three of them arrived, the bunny and the fox and old Toot. And the last thing that he saw as they zipped under the floor was the jelly as it jagged a mountly root. Well, it's a miracle that Midnight wasn't killed. There were little bits of holes scattered all over the hill. And just to cap the situation, he claimed workers' compensation. And he reckons that his ears are ringing still. Now, I was the bunny that had to explain this entire affair to the maintenance division up in Rose Hill in Sydney. So I did the report.

0: boys that never grow up. Well, I guess they join the army or become economists or go working for the RTA.
1: The Big Brekkie, Murray Country.

Brisbane's Country Music Radio, Triple A Murray Country on the Sundays. Big Brekkie featuring the best of the Aussie and Murray classics, the All-Australian Show and the great Murray sounds there of the Gentleman of Country Music, the late Jimmy Little. What a great song, written by his daughter, actually. Frances wrote that song, and beautiful woman. And you can see him dancing up the street there on that video, going down the main street of Redfern. What a great man. Also, then Paddy Drummond working for the RTA. Then we had Mad Donnie Lloyd with a bit of a grab there. And, of course, that poem's all about suicide. What a fantastic poem. Also, on there, Tanya Curling with Dun Roman Station. And up the top, the Archie Rates with a classic. And down City Streets, Triple A Murray Country. We've still got our Bush Balladeers double play to come. That'll feature Tracy Costa and also Casey Chambers, Glenn Thiercorp. We also got Kev Carmody coming your way here on Triple A Murray Country. Just like to say hello to all the people out there at Charlem, where I spent the last week out there at NAIDOC. It was a fantastic week. Met all my friends and family, and of course got back out there in country to celebrate the 50 years of Deadly. So it was a deadly week, and just like to thank everyone who welcomed us and all the people that we met out there in the West. Charlem, what a great town, and we got a song coming up for all the people here on Triple A Murray Country, and featuring Kev Carmody.

Moving right along here on the Sunday's Big Becky Triple A Murray Country, featuring the best of the Aussie and Murray artists. And in that set featured Glenn Scithorpe, a song called Memphis. He's from Caduga, down in New South Wales. Glenn Scithorpe. Also, then we had a Bush Potes double play that featured Tracy Costa with Barku Water, and also Casey Chambers with Saddle Boy. And up the top, they'd start us all off. Kev Carmody along with the Titters in there, and On a Wire. Triple A Murray Country here on the Brekkie. It's time now for the birthday calls, and if you're celebrating your birthday and you're not a part of our social networks, make sure you get them into AAA.org.au, AAA.org.au. We have a few birthday calls happening today. First one out is Desley Jackson up there at Butchelf Country. Hope she's enjoying the day. Desley, I'm sure you're going to have a big one. Also, Keith Anderson celebrating his birthday today with the name as Egghead. Good on you, Egghead. Hope you have a wonderful day, mate. Fred Ahern, big Fred out there at Charleville. He'll be looking to see if the grass will get through winter. And hope it does out there, and looked good out there a couple of months ago. Also, Joy Williams celebrating his birthday today. Mary Jo Hurst is celebrating her birthday. And also, Kaya Dean. Hope you have a wonderful day celebrating your birthdays. We'll go with this song here from Neil Murray. It's across the Queensland border. Here, far away, Triple A, Murray Country. Have a good one, folks.

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0: 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I'm a Mexican now, chewing this one, Warden.

0: The best of the Aussie and Murray classics are here on Triple A Murray Country on the Sundays. Big Bracky and James Blundell, Down on the Farm. Early hit there from James. To add Markman Barker, Acca Mary G, and a great song too, Why Do You Make Me Feel This Way. Also Graham Connors, The Beach House in the Blue Mountains. Lee Kernaghan up the top, and She's My Ute. Triple A Murray Country coming your way this morning. More great music with Coloured Stone, Peter Brandy, Adam Brand, Dead Ringer Band, Troy Cassidaly, Yothing Indy, our double play, our Bush Balladeer double play for this hour feature Dave Reynolds and Tracy Costa. We also got some great humour there with Colin Elliott and Shirley Friend coming your way. And coming up after this break, we got the great sounds of Lionel Rose here on Triple A Murray Country, the Sundays Big Brekkie.
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0: I was booked to have a mammogram on a bus that comes around. I waited 10 minutes at the stop outside the football ground. I thought I might have missed it when it pulled up at the curb. I mimed, "Is this for the mammogram test?" He nodded. I don't think he heard. I jumped on with my flesh colour bra, crossed me out with a double D tag, changed them while I was at the stop, stuffed the dirty ones in my bag. It was getting late and raining, time to eat, and I was dying of thirst. So I started to undress as I moved down the aisle. After all, I was the first. The windows were misted over. No curtains or blinds anywhere. The destination board did say private. I was nervous because my top half was bare. Awaiting with arms folded. It was only 8 degrees. I looked around for equipment that would do the job with ease. See, they have to be pressed at different angles. A bit like lemons squeezed over a trout. The only thing I could see that might work were the doors you come in and go out. It was awkward because they were either end. Impossible to reach. It didn't matter how I stood, I couldn't get one in each. I rang the bell for attention. By this time I could have cried. I did when the doors flew open to a roaring cheer outside. Oh, I was so embarrassed. I looked a sight, you're not wrong, standing there in front of 40 men without a scrap of makeup on. The driver shouted, "I don't know what your game is, you better get dressed. I'm hard to get this football team to Manly's ground for the test." Some of them vomited. I was touched by the others. Thought it might bring them luck for the game against the brothers. We won by 750 points. I'm now the team's mascot. Touched before every game, whether they're playing or not. Thank you very much. Thank you.
1: Now, this next little song is dedicated to all the people out there who are doing a little bit tough in marriage. It's about a bad marriage, a marriage that didn't go too well. And this is about a dysfunctional marriage. And not my marriage, by the way. I married Miss Wright. Mind you, when I met her, I didn't know her first name was Always. Oh, no, I love her. Come on, I love her. I love the woman. I wouldn't swap her for the world. Unless one of you blokes has got a gearbox for a 61 Valiant. I wasn't one of those creepy, crawly blokes. When I met her, I didn't say stuff like, "I'm not good enough for you." Oh, that shit, she'll find out soon enough, you know. Oh, no, I remember the first thing I said to her, I said, "Am I the first?" There was silence. I said, "I'm still waiting." She said, "I'm still counting." I remember the first thing she said to me, "Get your knees off my hair." No. Anyway, this is a song about a marriage that went wrong. I had a big night last night, drinking 4X. I was celebrating the final payment of me FX. Well, I woke up this morning, I took 2 bags. Now my FX is off the road for having defects. So I thought to myself, Jesus, what next? My missus shot through with a bike, he called himself Tex. So he moved in and I moved out about 2 plinks. Of course I'm backed over his Harley going out the drive. Just a reflex. Merry Xmas to me. Life's a bitch, ain't exactly ecstasy. It's extra, extraordinary. Merry bloody Xmas to me. So I moved into a caravan, had an annex, just a fridge full of beer, me dog Rex. Cause Rex got excited and chewed through the light flicks. Yeah, you guessed it, mate. Now is me X Rex. Merry Xmas to me. Cause the bitch ain't exactly ecstasy. It's extra, extraordinary. Merry bloody Xmas to me. So I was sitting there thinking about life. What a complex. She got Tex, I got Nanex and X-Rex and no sex. And then the wife came around for her maintenance checks. So I threw her in the river. Now she's me wet ex. Oh, marriage is a wonderful institution.
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0: carving up the first hour here on the Sunday's Big Becky, Triple A, Murray Country. And in that set, you got the Indian, a good song, My Kind of Life. Then we had our Bush Melody double play with Dave Reynolds and Tracy Costa. Dave Reynolds with Old Sydney Town and Tracy Costa with Barku Water. Then we had a bit of humour there with Cole Elliott and Happy Xmas to Me and the late Shirley Friend doing the Bush Page Live on stage with the Mascot. Then we had Adam Brand beating around the bush, and Lionel Rose started us all off this morning, all the way back to 1971 for I Thank You. Right, Triple A Murray Country coming your way. We got some great music from Coloured Stone, Peter Brandy, Adam Brand, the Dead Ringer Band, and also Troy Cassidy coming up here on Triple A Murray Country. Don't forget, out there at Redcliffe, they got the Masters softball finals on, so if you're not doing anything and you're a softball mad fan, there's ladies from all around the state come in to play the Masters softball. That should be a great day out there at Redcliffe, and of course they're into the finals. Just hope a lot of them go better than what the Broncos did last night. It was what broke my heart it did, watching the Broncos go around and get beaten. And the more they were losing, the drunker I was getting. So a bit seedy this morning, and of course I'll blame that all on the Broncos. Anyway, back into some more great music. Coming up right now, you got the great sounds of Coloured Stone, Triple A, Murray Country.
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Triple A Murray Country here on the Sunday Big Brekkie, and that's it for me for this week, folks. Hope you enjoyed me company. Don't forget you can join me again next Sunday as we present the best of the Aussie and Murray Classics here on Triple A Murray Country. Or you can join me next Saturday as we present the greatest songs of all time on the Super Saturday mornings. That needs more right across the weekend here on the Big Brekkie. So until then, enjoy the rest of your day. Have a fantastic week and stay tuned to Triple A Murray Country, and have a good one, folks.

0: songs on him all. We're country, man.
1: It doesn't matter. It's 5 o'clock somewhere.
0: It's always on 5 in Margaritaville, come to think of it.
1: Yeah, I heard it did.
0: You've been there, haven't you?
1: Yes, sir.
0: I've seen your boat there.
1: I've been to Margaritaville a few times.
0: All right. Well, that's good.
1: Stumble all the way back.
0: Okay. We just want to make sure you can keep it between the navigational beacons.
1: Between the buoys. I got it.
0: All right. Well, it's 5 o'clock. Let's go somewhere.
1: I'm ready. Crank it up.
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1: the best country.
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1: 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I'm from Kamilaroi. Originally grew up down in Kurnell, and you're listening to AAA Murray Country.

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Sunset fade through, trees rising tall. 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Koala sits up in the tree for and scratches his back.

0: 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Authorised by the Queensland Government, Brisbane.
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